a suffragette given to a gang and get sold to a pack of losers down to Napalusha. 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

0: still don't look as clear as it used to. 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
1: I still love you.
0: Say at the end of the day, what's the point? I know anyway, I mean anyways.
1: I still love you.
0: Take a bow, I'm out of the ring. Take a sacred vow with this ring.
1: I still love you.
0: Don't say goodbye to this thing. Don't say goodbye to this.
1: I still love you.

0: Have you been out in the sun? Have you been out? How can you help if you go into hiding? A screw to wall and have some fun.
1: You got a cap to the moon, man, 186.
0: You
1: got a cap to the moon, man, 186.
0: Come on,
1: 286. You got a cap to the moon, man, 186. Go 8 to 6.
0: You got a cap to the moon, man,
1: 8 to 6.
0: Yeah.
1: Go 8 to 6.
0: Yeah. How do you justify your distance? What have they done to you back then? Remember that the fate is turning.
1: The only thing you gotta know is when. You gotta capture the moment.
0: You gotta capture the moment.
1: Go 8 to 6.
0: You gotta capture the moment.
1: Go 8 to 6.
0: Go 8 to 6.
1: You gotta capture the moment.
0: Go 8 to 6.
1: Go 8 to 6.
0: You gotta capture the moment.
1: Go 8 to 6.
0: Go 8 to 6.

0: to the moon, man. Eight to six.
1: 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Eight to six. Okay to six. You gotta catch to the moon, man. Eight to six. Okay to six. You gotta catch to the moon, man. Eight to six. Okay to six. You gotta catch to the moon, man. Eight to six. Okay to six. 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
0: not even knowing what they
1: this
0: doing.
1: One will make doing. That one into none.
0: New breed, we keep it live like it's Memorex. In other words, washing you out like some Dinorex. Put a curse on you like dinner next. You see images at the line scrimmages. 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Cause y'all be on them blow missions.

0: into a nut.
1: Ripping up your face when you try to react. 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
0: Mr. Buddha gets spliff, leave you waiting for a facelift. 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
1: New green Quasimodo MCs. We pushing our shit like niggas selling keys. While y'all niggas just spell as MCs. When you try to react.
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1: Turn the Astro black when it's time for wild cakes. 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

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Ho-hoo!

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And what's more, they're brothers as well.

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Our spring dresses, suits, and coats are beautiful, and the values unusually good.

0: this, bust this, reminisce this. 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
1: D-E-L-E with microphone. 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
3: Damn. 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

0: Das lieben die wahrscheinlich, die Nominierten. 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
1: Imagine a guy sitting lonely at the coffee table, thinking about what he wanted to do but won't be able because of his diagnosis. The doctor phrased him differently, but in between the lines he said his time is over. Imagine the barista coming up to him. Sorry sir, can I bring you another drink? Yeah, my week was tough, so could you please do some latte art to cheer me up? Say less. As he left, the thoughts were kicking in again. Maybe he should have been a different man. Maybe what he's feeling now is what it's really about. It would be easier if he didn't pick the easy route. He should have told his son he loved him. He should have seen his mom more often. He shouldn't have left his family for this job in London. He should have been a different man from top to bottom. He should have. Here's your coffee, sir. I know it isn't perfect. It was my first time, 'cause we normally don't serve this. But he played it humble. He really did it well. Capital letter spelling.
2: Kill yourself.
3: He who makes a beast of himself

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Now I don't wanna be the one to knock to this, but if you can't feel pain, then you can't feel the opposite. The fight between the yin and yang's a fight you'll never win. I study humans, that makes me an anthropologist. I'm not into politics.

there is a prison in us. Be a condition is man, it's like they can't speak till our spirit is crushed. How much fighting must we do? We've been fearless enough. All we've seen is broken homes here in poverty, corrupt government officials, lies and atrocities. How they talking almost threatening the economy, knocking down communities to re-up on properties. I'm directly affected, it does more than just bother me. Look beyond the surface, don't you see what you wanna see?

The singer grows older, his conception grows a little deeper, because he lives life and he understands what he's trying to say a little more. If the singer tries to find out what's happening in life, it gives him a better insight on telling the story of the song he's trying to sing.

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His crew is just thoughtful.

wisdom. 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

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Back to me. You play back to me.

Dear white people, don't get offended. I know it's hard to take criticism, but nobody is perfect. It's okay to be fragile, just be woke about it, dear.

terrorism. They say what they want to say to justify their own actions. Who are the terrorists? And who are the heroes? Who are the terrorists? Who are the heroes? Double standards. Who are the terrorists? Who are the heroes? Double standards. Who are the terrorists? Who are the heroes? Double standards. Who are the terrorists? Who are the heroes? Now when Adolf Hitler tried to conquer the world with his evil regime, anybody who fought against him was classed as a hero. They fought fire with

are the heroes? Double standards, who are the terrorists? Who are the heroes? Double standards, who are the terrorists? Who are the heroes? Double standards, who are the terrorists? Who are the heroes? Imagine that aliens from outer space came to conquer the human race, came to control all the world's wealth and take the best parts of the world for themselves. Suppose they said, fear not peoples of earth, we are here to help you. Give us everything of any worth and we will not harm you. You have gold mines, or should I say used to have, now they're mine, but you can work in the golden grind. For

0: imagine a guy sitting lonely at the coffee table, thinking about what he wanted to do but won't be able because of his diagnosis. The doctor phrased it differently, but in between the lines he said his time is over. Imagine the barista coming up to him. Sorry sir, can I bring you another drink? Yeah, my week was tough, so could you please do some latte art to cheer me up? Say less. As he left, the thoughts were kicking in again. Maybe he should have been a different man. Maybe what he's feeling now is what it's really about. It would be easier if he didn't pick the easy route. He should have told his son he loved him. He should have seen his mom more often. He shouldn't have left his family for this job in London. He should have been a different man from top to bottom. He should have. Here's your coffee, sir. I know it isn't perfect. It was my first time, 'cause we normally don't serve this. But he played it humble. He really did it well. Capital letter spelling.
1: Kill yourself.
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1: I still love you.
0: 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Don't say goodbye to this.
1: I still love you.
2: Schön.

You hate looking back. 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